and old Sloan. Old Sloan's my dog. We had an 18-wheeler with 10 on the floor and stereo, laying a strip. And then we spied a sign that says eat gas now. We decided to whip in and pick up some chow at the old home filler up and keep on a truckin' cafe. Looking for Mavis. Now we've been every place between here and South Sioux, and we've seen us a truck stop waitress or two, but this gal's built like a burlap bag full of bobcats. She's got it together. While she filled my tank, I said, thank you, honey. Her name was Mavis. I gave her the money. Old Sloan just sat there watching and wagging and wishing. I says, you wait in the truck, boy. Then I went inside, she says, what'll it be? I says, a cup of your best and a number three. She came back with an order to go and a quart of hot sea and a bone for Sloan. I said, much obliged, old Sloan give a bark. I left her a buck and he left his heart. And the old home filler up and keep on a truckin', gal.

0: Well, Saturday night, and we was trucking along. Yeah, me and old Sloan was getting it on. I said, Sloan, I've been thinking on getting up a courage, and tonight's the night. Well, I popped the clutch, gave Tranny a spin, took the BB Town Ram, and slid on in to the old home filler up and keep on a truckin' cafe.
1: Oh, the old home filler up and keep on a truckin', oh, the old home filler up.
0: It never closes.
1: Old home filler up and keep on a truckin' cafe.
0: Well, I got me stool, took a load off my shoes, made Mavis an offer that she couldn't refuse. I says, how'd you like to go for a ride with me and old Sloan and just have my truck washed? She allowed us out, sounded like a whole lot of fun, but we was going to have to wait until the dishes was done. And was it all right with me if she brought along her mother as a chaperone? I said, why not? Well, we geared that tranny into super low, and the four of us went to see a picture show. Yeah, I took him to the drive-in theater over by Pisgah to see True Grit. Saw the late, late show, old Sloan hit the sack, and then along about 2 o'clock, I hauled him on back to the old home filler up and keep on the truckin' cafe.
1: Oh, the old home filler up and keep on
0: the
1: truckin', the old home filler up and keep on the truckin', oh, the old home filler up and keep on the truckin' cafe.
0: 8 stools and a promise.
1: Oh, the old home filler up and keep on the truckin', oh, the old home filler up and keep on the truckin' cafe.
0: They got a real nice place there.

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9: Hey, good evening. Jake Jones here. I got a quick look at your local Four Corners forecast. And for clear conditions tonight, looks like lows will drop down to about 45 degrees here in Durango. Wind gusts will stick around at about 25 miles per hour. And tomorrow on a Friday, looking at mostly sunny conditions there once again. Highs up to about 88 here in Durango. Wind gust right back up to 25 miles per hour. Gosa Springs will be sitting around 88 tomorrow as well. Cortez, same deal. Aztec, Farmington about 90, 91. And up north, Silverton, 74 on your Friday.
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8: Hey, good evening. Jake Jones here. I got a quick look at your local Four Corners forecast. And for clear conditions tonight, looks like lows will drop down to about 45 degrees here in Durango. Wind gusts will stick around at about 25 miles per hour. And tomorrow on a Friday, looking at mostly sunny conditions there once again. Highs up to about 88 here in Durango. Wind gust right back up to 25 miles per hour. Gosa Springs will be sitting around 88 tomorrow as well. Cortez, same deal. Aztec, Farmington about 90, 91. And up north, Silverton, 74 on your Friday.
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7: Hey, good evening. Jake Jones here. I got a quick look at your local Four Corners forecast. And for clear conditions tonight, looks like lows will drop down to about 45 degrees here in Durango. Wind gusts will stick around at about 25 miles per hour. And tomorrow on a Friday, looking at mostly sunny conditions there once again. Highs up to about 88 here in Durango. Wind gust right back up to 25 miles per hour. Gosa Springs will be sitting around 88 tomorrow as well. Cortez, same deal. Aztec, Farmington about 90, 91. And up north, Silverton, 74 on your Friday.
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0: the previous month's total. The Labor Department says the unemployment rate declined to 4.2% from 4.3% in May. I'm Lee Silicera. This is Fox News.
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9: Hey, good evening. Jake Jones here. I got a quick look at your local Four Corners forecast. And for clear conditions tonight, looks like lows will drop down to about 45 degrees here in Durango. Wind gusts will stick around at about 25 miles per hour. And tomorrow on a Friday, looking at mostly sunny conditions there once again. Highs up to about 88 here in Durango. Wind gusts right back up to 25 miles per hour. Ghost of Springs will be sitting around 88 tomorrow as well. Cortez, same deal. Aztec, Farmington about 90, 91. And up north, Silverton, 74 on your Friday.
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7: Hey, good evening. Jake Jones here. I got a quick look at your local Four Corners forecast. And for clear conditions tonight, looks like lows will drop down to about 45 degrees here in Durango. Wind gusts will stick around at about 25 miles per hour. And tomorrow on a Friday, looking at mostly sunny conditions there once again. Highs up to about 88 here in Durango. Wind gust right back up to 25 miles per hour. Gosa Springs will be sitting around 88 tomorrow as well. Cortez, same deal. Aztec, Farmington about 90, 91. And up north, Silverton, 74 on your Friday.
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0: to the music of Johnny Cash, Willie Nelson, Kenny Rogers, and Waylon Jennings, we do. 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

0: is up to about 88 here in Durango. Wind gust right back up to 25 miles per hour. Ghost Springs will be sitting around 88 tomorrow as well. Cortez, same deal. Aztec, Farmington about 90, 91. And up north, Silverton, 74 on your Friday.
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0: Pelosi, America's 250th birthday celebrations begin today. President Trump going back to South Dakota to deliver a speech at Mount Rushmore. Fox's Madeline Rivera has the itinerary.
1: There will be a flyover featuring the new Air Force One, Black Hawk helicopters, and a B-2 bomber, so that is expected to thrill the crowds watching below. Besides the president's remarks, the evening will culminate with a fireworks display lighting up the skies over Keystone and Rapid City, South Dakota.
0: Now, the 80-year-old president going to deliver that speech despite a massive heat dome gripping a chunk of the country. Fox Weather's Michael Estime outside of D.C.
2: We have excessive heat warnings that are in effect, meaning that at times it could feel like 115 degrees. Amtrak issuing speed restrictions because of the heat when temperatures pass 95 degrees to prevent the tracks from warping.
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pledge allegiance to the flag of the United States of America and to the republic for which it stands, one nation, under God, indivisible, with liberty and justice for all.

Amen to that. God bless America and good morning. Welcome into a finally Friday edition of The Morning Ride. Captain here along with JR in the control room. We've got a fresh pot of coffee. We've got a bunch of great country music. And we have got a first look at the forecast before we go any further for you today. From the National Weather Service, it'll be sunny with afternoon highs expected to reach the upper 80s and low 90s. Winds out of the southwest at 5 to 10 miles an hour. Those could gust as high as 25 miles an hour. We've been hearing this all week long. Tonight, clear skies, overnight lows again dropping down into the mid-40s, winds shifting to the west and still gusting to 25. For tomorrow, July 4th, holiday underway. Sunny skies, afternoon highs are going to be right around 90 degrees. Winds out of the southwest in the afternoon, gusting to 25 miles an hour. If you have plans on going to Bayfield to enjoy what they do there, and it's a party in Bayfield on July 4th, guarantee you. The wind's not going to be much of an issue because of where they have everything up down at Joe Stevenson Park. Lots of fun down there. On Sunday, sunny skies, afternoon highs in the mid to low 90s. And for Monday, we'll start a brand new week with mostly sunny skies and afternoon highs in the mid 90s. This is kind of a best of edition of The Morning Ride. So pour yourself a cup of coffee. Let's get the day started. It is a late Friday. Here's George Strait on your brand new country, KRSJ. Good morning.

0: Here's a song I wrote on a plane between Dallas and Austin. Going to El Paso. Whoops. Now this is what gave us the idea to come down here. This is a song about a guy that probably did as much for our kind of music as anybody.
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0: in the time it takes for this red light to turn green, we'll be back into another long set of your country favorites. KRSJ.
1: Do you want a behind-the-scenes look at how the Durango Police Department works? The 2026 Citizens Police Academy begins July 23rd. This year marks the 25th class. That interactive 9-week program gives La Plata County residents a closer look at patrol operations, investigations, traffic enforcement, community policing, tactical response, dispatch, and more. Classes meet Thursdays, 6 until 8 p.m., with graduation scheduled for September 18th. Applications are due by July 15th. Durango Parks and Rec says, calling all kids ages 10 and under. Decorate, march, and celebrate at the annual Children's Parade in Buckley Park on Independence Day. There is a free decoration station with Seed Studio 1 until 3:30 p.m. Stop by to create festive decorations for your bike, wagon, trike, scooter, stroller, or costume using free craft supplies. 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For FCB News, I'm Jamie Monticelli.
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0: 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Born in the mountains, built on local relationships, and here for the people and businesses that make Durango home. We have quite a few closures tomorrow in celebration of the 4th of July. In Durango, the 4th of July street dance will close at the 1200 block of Main Avenue from 10 a.m. till 12 p.m. And then the 500 block of Main will be closed for a parade staging from 3 p.m. to 6 p.m. And then the parade down Main Avenue starting at 3:45. In Bayfield, Mill Street will be closed from 8 a.m. to 12 p.m. for the 4th of July parade. In Pagosa Springs, Hot Springs Boulevard will be closed tomorrow for the parade at 10 a.m. And in Farmington, Main Street will be closed in the early evening for the nighttime parade. Please drive safe, as there will be additional traffic in the region for the holiday weekend.
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Travis Tritt, put some drive in your country on your brand of country, KRSJ. Finally, Friday, here's Charlie Pride. I hope you're feeling me like I'm feeling the coffee.

0: 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I got nothing to lose,
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2: From the National Weather Service, sunshine today with highs in the upper 80s, possibly a few low 90s. Winds out of the southwest, gusting to 25. Tonight, clear with overnight lows in the mid to upper 40s. Tomorrow, sunny again, a little warmer. Highs in the upper 80s and low 90s. Winds out of the southwest, gusting to 25 miles an hour. Looking ahead to Independence Day, Saturday, the 4th of July. Lots of sunshine throughout the entire Four Corners. Afternoon highs are going to be right around 90 degrees, and winds in the afternoon, again, picking up out of the southwest, gusting as high as 25 miles an hour.
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0: Mel, tell us in the Statesider, Stompin' Them Grapes on your brand of country, KRSJ. 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

0: wonderful morning to you. 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More than a hardware store, much, much more in the Town Plaza, Durango. We have quite a few closures tomorrow in celebration of the 4th of July in Durango. The 4th of July street dance will close at the 1200 block of Main Avenue from 10 a.m. till 12 p.m. And then the 500 block of Main will be closed for a parade staging from 3 p.m. to 6 p.m. And then the parade down Main Avenue starting at 3:45. In Bayfield, Mill Street will be closed from 8 a.m. to 12 p.m. for the 4th of July parade. In Pagosa Springs, Hot Springs Boulevard will be closed tomorrow for the parade at 10 a.m. And in Farmington, Main Street will be closed in the early evening for the nighttime parade. Please drive safe, as there will be additional traffic in the region for the holiday weekend.
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0: News. I'm Chris Foster. Iran's Supreme Leader Ayatollah Ali Khamenei's coffin is on display in Tehran ahead of a six-day funeral procession.
1: The 86-year-old cleric was killed in the first moments of the war that started with U.S. airstrikes on February 28th. His family members, who were also killed, include a son-in-law, Khamenei's eldest daughter, a 14-month-old granddaughter, and the wife of Iran's new supreme leader, Khamenei's son, who is still in hiding after reportedly being hurt in the attack.
0: Fox's Tanya J. Powers. 260 million Americans spend the holiday weekend under extreme heat alerts.
2: This includes most of the eastern half of the lower 48. Air temperatures are feeling anywhere from 100 to about 107. You throw in the humidity, and that is the game changer. It feels more like 105 to 115.
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9: Rocky Mountain News Network, I'm Teresa Taylor. The Aspen Acres fire burning in Pueblo and Custer counties has now grown to over 50,000 acres with no containment, making it Colorado's top firefighting priority. The wildfire has completely surrounded the town of Beulah and destroyed the historic Horseshoe Lodge at Pueblo Mountain Park. Communities around the state have canceled 4th of July firework shows due to the ongoing wildfires. Garfield, Eagle Summit, Rout, Pickens, and La Plata counties have either made adjustments or canceled the fireworks altogether. Stage 2 fire restrictions are in place in Colorado Springs and Pueblo. And a federal judge has blocked Colorado's first attempt to cap prescription drug prices by granting a preliminary injunction to pharmaceutical company Amgen over its arthritis drug Enbrel. Judge Daniel Domenico ruled the state's cap likely interferes with federal patent law. I'm Teresa Taylor.
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0: Hey, this is Jody Messina, and you're listening to Hometown Country. 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

0: 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From the National Weather Service, sunshine today with highs in the upper 80s, possibly a few low 90s. Winds out of the southwest gusting to 25. Tonight, clear with overnight lows in the mid to upper 40s. Tomorrow, sunny again, a little warmer. Highs in the upper 80s and low 90s. Winds out of the southwest gusting to 25 miles an hour. Looking ahead to Independence Day, Saturday, the 4th of July. Lots of sunshine throughout the entire four corners. Afternoon highs are going to be right around 90 degrees, and winds in the afternoon again picking up out of the southwest, gusting as high as 25 miles an hour.
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4: Do you want a behind-the-scenes look at how the Durango Police Department works? The 2026 Citizens Police Academy begins July 23rd. This year marks the 25th class. That interactive 9-week program gives La Plata County residents a closer look at patrol operations, investigations, traffic enforcement, community policing, tactical response, dispatch, and more. Classes meet Thursdays, 6 until 8 p.m., with graduation scheduled for September 18th. Applications are due by July 15th. Durango Parks and Rec says calling all kids ages 10 and under. Decorate, march, and celebrate at the annual Children's Parade in Buckley Park on Independence Day. There is a free decoration station with Seed Studio 1 until 3:30 p.m. Stop by to create festive decorations for your bike, wagon, trike, scooter, stroller, or costume using free craft supplies. 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For FCB News, I'm Jamie Monticelli.
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0: 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We have quite a few closures tomorrow in celebration of the 4th of July. In Durango, the 4th of July street dance will close at the 1200 block of Main Avenue from 10 a.m. till 12 p.m. And then the 500 block of Main will be closed for a parade staging from 3 p.m. to 6 p.m. And then the parade down Main Avenue starting at 3:45. In Bayfield, Mill Street will be closed from 8 a.m. to 12 p.m. for the 4th of July parade. In Pagosa Springs, Hot Springs Boulevard will be closed tomorrow for the parade at 10 a.m. And in Farmington, Main Street will be closed in the early evening for the nighttime parade. Please drive safe, as there will be additional traffic in the region for the holiday weekend.
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0: 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From the National Weather Service, sunshine today with highs in the upper 80s, possibly a few low 90s. Winds out of the southwest, gusting to 25. Tonight, clear with overnight lows in the mid to upper 40s. Tomorrow, sunny again, a little warmer. Highs in the upper 80s and low 90s. Winds out of the southwest, gusting to 25 miles an hour. Looking ahead to Independence Day, Saturday, the 4th of July. Lots of sunshine throughout the entire four corners. Afternoon highs are going to be right around 90 degrees, and winds in the afternoon again picking up out of the southwest, gusting as high as 25 miles an hour.
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3: Chat with La Plata County Commissioner Elizabeth Philbrick this Thursday, July 2nd, 4 until 6 p.m. at Fort Lewis Mesa Library. Get your question answered and stay in the loop on all things La Plata County. Based on recent wildfire activity and persistent severe fire weather conditions, the San Juan National Forest implements forest-wide Stage 2 fire restrictions as of this morning to reduce the risk of human-caused wildfires per a forest order. Stage 2 restrictions include the banning of igniting, building, maintaining, attending, or using a fire, campfire, charcoal, barbecue, or grill, except if using a device solely fueled by liquid or gas that can be turned on and off in an area barren or cleared of all flammable materials within 3 feet of the device. It also bans smoking except in an enclosed vehicle or building. Visitors may use stoves, grills, and lanterns fueled by propane or other liquid petroleum gas fuels that meet manufacturer's safety specifications. For FCB News, I'm Jamie Monticelli.
4: Hey, this is Ray McDonald, and I'll be down at 10th and Main today at 4 p.m. broadcasting live the Animus on the Animus USA Boxing Sanctioned Amateur Competition. 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

0: 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Don't sweat the hottest days of the year. 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We have quite a few closures tomorrow in celebration of the 4th of July. In Durango, the 4th of July street dance will close at the 1200 block of Main Avenue from 10 a.m. till 12 p.m. And then the 500 block of Main will be closed for a parade staging from 3 p.m. to 6 p.m. And then the parade down Main Avenue starting at 3:45. In Bayfield, Mill Street will be closed from 8 a.m. to 12 p.m. for the 4th of July parade. In Pagosa Springs, Hot Springs Boulevard will be closed tomorrow for the parade at 10 a.m. And in Farmington, Main Street will be closed in the early evening for the nighttime parade. Please drive safe, as there will be additional traffic in the region for the holiday weekend. 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
0: From the National Weather Service, sunshine today with highs in the upper 80s, possibly a few low 90s. Winds out of the southwest gusting to 25. Tonight, clear with overnight lows in the mid to upper 40s. Tomorrow, sunny again, a little warmer. Highs in the upper 80s and low 90s. Winds out of the southwest gusting to 25 miles an hour. Looking ahead to Independence Day, Saturday, the 4th of July. Lots of sunshine throughout the entire four corners. Afternoon highs are going to be right around 90 degrees, and winds in the afternoon again picking up out of the southwest, gusting as high as 25 miles an hour. It's a star-spangled celebration in Bayfield. 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
4: Rocky Mountain News Network, I'm Teresa Taylor. The Aspen Acres fire burning in Pueblo and Custer counties has now grown to over 50,000 acres with no containment, making it Colorado's top firefighting priority. The wildfire has completely surrounded the town of Beulah and destroyed the historic Horseshoe Lodge at Pueblo Mountain Park. Communities around the state have canceled 4th of July fireworks shows due to the ongoing wildfires. Garfield, Eagle Summit, Rout, Pickens, and La Plata counties have either made adjustments or canceled the fireworks altogether. Stage 2 fire restrictions are in place in Colorado Springs and Pueblo. And a federal judge has blocked Colorado's first attempt to cap prescription drug prices by granting a preliminary injunction to pharmaceutical company Amgen over its arthritis drug Enbrel. Judge Daniel Domenico ruled the state's cap likely interferes with federal patent law. I'm Teresa Taylor.
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0: From the National Weather Service, sunshine today with highs in the upper 80s, possibly a few low 90s. Winds out of the southwest, gusting to 25. Tonight, clear with overnight lows in the mid to upper 40s. Tomorrow, sunny again, a little warmer. Highs in the upper 80s and low 90s. Winds out of the southwest, gusting to 25 miles an hour. Looking ahead to Independence Day, Saturday, the 4th of July. Lots of sunshine throughout the entire four corners. Afternoon highs are going to be right around 90 degrees, and winds in the afternoon, again, picking up out of the southwest, gusting as high as 25 miles an hour.
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0: News. I'm Chris Foster. President Trump gives a speech at Mount Rushmore tonight, South Dakota, commemorating America's 250th birthday tomorrow. A heat wave, meantime, sticking around for the holiday weekend in the East.
1: Extreme heat warnings are in effect for millions of people from New York to Atlanta, Cincinnati to Nashville. In Philadelphia, a high of 104 degrees forced city officials to cancel an America 250 parade. With humidity, the real feel in Philly is estimated to be about 113 degrees. Jessica Rosenthal, Fox News.
0: Pope Leo XIV spoke in Philadelphia remotely this morning, accepting the National Constitution Center's Liberty Medal, asking for God's blessing for America's future.
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5: Do you want a behind-the-scenes look at how the Durango Police Department works? The 2026 Citizens Police Academy begins July 23rd. This year marks the 25th class. That interactive 9-week program gives La Plata County residents a closer look at patrol operations, investigations, traffic enforcement, community policing, tactical response, dispatch, and more. Classes meet Thursdays, 6 until 8 p.m., with graduation scheduled for September 18th. Applications are due by July 15th. Durango Parks and Rec says calling all kids ages 10 and under. Decorate, march, and celebrate at the annual Children's Parade in Buckley Park on Independence Day. There is a free decoration station with Seed Studio 1 until 3:30 p.m. Stop by to create festive decorations for your bike, wagon, trike, scooter, stroller, or costume using free craft supplies. 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For FCB News, I'm Jamie Monticelli.
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0: From the National Weather Service, sunshine today with highs in the upper 80s, possibly a few low 90s. Winds out of the southwest, gusting to 25. Tonight, clear with overnight lows in the mid to upper 40s. Tomorrow, sunny again, a little warmer. Highs in the upper 80s and low 90s. Winds out of the southwest, gusting to 25 miles an hour. Looking ahead to Independence Day, Saturday, the 4th of July. Lots of sunshine throughout the entire four corners. Afternoon highs are going to be right around 90 degrees, and winds in the afternoon, again, picking up out of the southwest, gusting as high as 25 miles an hour. It's a star-spangled celebration in Bayfield. 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

0: Tom Graham. The National Mall is now closed this afternoon as extreme heat grips the eastern U.S., including Washington. Many visitors for the so-called Great American Fair had to be cleared out. Fox's Mark Meredith.
1: The heat is absolutely a major factor here. They pushed everybody to the exits, and I know we've been talking about crowd size all week. This has been the busiest day of the fair. We saw a few thousand people out here.
0: The high in D.C. forecast at 103 degrees. President Trump meeting with NATO allies next week amid his complaints the alliance is falling short of its obligations.
2: NATO leaders meet in Ankara, Turkey next week, with the alliance poised to announce increased military support for Ukraine and greater defense responsibility from European allies. President Trump has long complained NATO nations are not spending enough on defense, saying the current level of U.S. support for NATO is ridiculous.
0: That's Fox's Jared Halpern. 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
6: Rocky Mountain News Network, I'm Teresa Taylor. The Aspen Acres fire burning in Pueblo and Custer counties has now grown to over 50,000 acres with no containment, making it Colorado's top firefighting priority. The wildfire has completely surrounded the town of Beulah and destroyed the historic Horseshoe Lodge at Pueblo Mountain Park. Communities around the state have canceled 4th of July fireworks shows due to the ongoing wildfires. Garfield, Eagle Summit, Rout, Pickens, and La Plata counties have either made adjustments or canceled the fireworks altogether. Stage 2 fire restrictions are in place in Colorado Springs and Pueblo. And a federal judge has blocked Colorado's first attempt to cap prescription drug prices by granting a preliminary injunction to pharmaceutical company Amgen over its arthritis drug Enbrel. Judge Daniel Domenico ruled the state's cap likely interferes with federal patent law. I'm Teresa Taylor.
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0: Hey, it's Zach Bennett carrying the torch for the great Bill Cody. In this week's Pure American Country, we're saluting the 4th of July with all-American songs from Alabama, Dolly Parton, Jason Aldean, Tammy Wynette, Montgomery Gentry, Lee Greenwood, and more. 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
1: From the National Weather Service, sunshine today with highs in the upper 80s, possibly a few low 90s. Winds out of the southwest, gusting to 25. Tonight, clear with overnight lows in the mid to upper 40s. Tomorrow, sunny again, a little warmer. Highs in the upper 80s and low 90s. Winds out of the southwest, gusting to 25 miles an hour. Looking ahead to Independence Day, Saturday, the 4th of July. Lots of sunshine throughout the entire four corners. Afternoon highs are going to be right around 90 degrees, and winds in the afternoon again picking up out of the southwest, gusting as high as 25 miles an hour.
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1: News. I'm Carmen Roberts. Much of the country will be setting off fireworks for America's 250th birthday tomorrow, but the extreme heat is clamping down on many celebrations. Philadelphia had to cancel a salute to Independence parade today.
2: They called it off because of how dangerous this heat is. We're expecting feels like temperatures to hit 112 degrees today.
1: Fox Weather's Katie Byrne. President Trump will give a speech tonight at Mount Rushmore.
3: 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The president will speak, and then the big event, the fireworks.
1: 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And a spacecraft is rushing to the rescue of a NASA telescope that is in danger of crashing back to Earth. 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
6: Rocky Mountain News Network, I'm Teresa Taylor. Communities around Colorado have canceled 4th of July fireworks shows due to ongoing wildfires and fire restrictions. Garfield, Eagle, Summit, Route, Pickin, and La Plata counties have either made adjustments or canceled the fireworks altogether. Stage 2 fire restrictions are in place in Colorado Springs and Pueblo. Both cities are prohibiting the sale of fireworks. Governor Polis has fired 2 members of Colorado's Executive Clemency Advisory Board after they publicly criticized his decision to commute the sentence of former Mesa County Clerk Tina Peters. The 2 attorneys had spoken to the New York Times and authored an op-ed in the Denver Post, revealing that the board had twice rejected Peters' clemency request. And Colorado drivers should anticipate heavy holiday traffic this 4th of July weekend, particularly along the I-70 Mountain Corridor. To help ease congestion, CDOT has paused all statewide construction projects. I'm Teresa Taylor.
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2: 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From the National Weather Service, sunshine today with highs in the upper 80s, possibly a few low 90s. Winds out of the southwest, gusting to 25. Tonight, clear with overnight lows in the mid to upper 40s. Tomorrow, sunny again, a little warmer. Highs in the upper 80s and low 90s. Winds out of the southwest, gusting to 25 miles an hour. Looking ahead to Independence Day, Saturday, the 4th of July. Lots of sunshine throughout the entire four corners. Afternoon highs are going to be right around 90 degrees, and winds in the afternoon, again, picking up out of the southwest, gusting as high as 25 miles an hour.
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0: 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And everything in between. 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

0: Afternoon highs are going to be right around 90 degrees and winds in the afternoon again picking up out of the southwest, gusting as high as 25 miles an hour.
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0: 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I was on this day, July 3rd, 1993, that Alison Krauss was inducted into the Grand Ole Opry. Alison Krauss and her band, Union Station, took the stage and had a fantastic performance. Krauss, the singer and female artist with the most awards in Grammy history. And Krauss won her first Grammy in 1991. She was the second youngest winner at the time. She was one of the youngest also to be inducted into the Grand Ole Opry. It took place on this day, July 3rd, back in 1993. Well, we'll give a listen to a performance from that Grand Ole Opry induction. Here is Alison Krauss and Union Station playing Steel Rails. 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
1: Thank you very much. Thank you. Well, this next one we're going to do is written by a friend of ours named Louisa Branscombe. And we'd like to dedicate it to Mr. Monroe because he's standing right here looking at us. not only that, but that's a big part of it. This one called Steel Rails. Thank you very much.

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6: Chat with La Plata County Commissioner Elizabeth Philbrick this Thursday, July 2nd, 4 until 6 p.m. at Fort Lewis Mesa Library. Get your question answered and stay in the loop on all things La Plata County. Based on recent wildfire activity and persistent severe fire weather conditions, the San Juan National Forest implements forest-wide Stage 2 fire restrictions as of this morning to reduce the risk of human-caused wildfires per a forest order. Stage 2 restrictions include the banning of igniting, building, maintaining, attending, or using a fire, campfire, charcoal, barbecue, or grill, except if using a device solely fueled by liquid or gas that can be turned on and off in an area barren or cleared of all flammable materials within 3 feet of the device. It also bans smoking except in an enclosed vehicle or building. Visitors may use stoves, grills, and lanterns fueled by propane or other liquid petroleum gas fuels that meet manufacturer safety specifications. For FCB News, I'm Jamie Monticelli.
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3: 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We'll see you in Bayfield. Well, the National Weather Service, sunshine today with highs in the upper 80s, possibly a few low 90s. Winds out of the southwest gusting to 25. Tonight, clear with overnight lows in the mid to upper 40s. Tomorrow, sunny again, a little warmer. Highs in the upper 80s and low 90s. Winds out of the southwest gusting to 25 miles an hour. Looking ahead to Independence Day, Saturday, the 4th of July. Lots of sunshine throughout the entire Four Corners. Afternoon highs are going to be right around 90 degrees, and winds in the afternoon again picking up out of the southwest, gusting as high as 25 miles an hour. We'll be right back.

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1: Brother Jukebox, Sister Wine. I'm going through the Big B and don't mean Dallas. I can't believe what the judge had to tell us. Bubba shot the jukebox last night. Said it played a sad song, it made him cry.
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0: News, I'm Tom Graham. The extreme heat gripping the eastern half of the country, forcing the cancellations of pre-Independence Day events. Fox's Katie Byrne is in Philadelphia.
1: The dangerous heat canceled Philadelphia's Independence Day parade Friday morning, and other events are moving indoors to keep people safe, with the heat index hitting over 110 degrees.
0: The Great American Fair on the National Mall shutting down earlier today due to heat in Washington. Two people are dead, one hurt after shots were fired in Fairlane Town Center shopping mall in Dearborn, Michigan. It does not appear to be a random shooting.
2: It was between two parties that knew each other here at the mall, and a fight began that escalated in gunfire. It appears that both parties had firearms. We have a number of the people involved at the station, and we're interviewing them to better understand what led to this escalation.
0: Dearborn Police Chief Isha Shaheen, America's listening to Fox News.
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5: Do you want a behind-the-scenes look at how the Durango Police Department works? The 2026 Citizens Police Academy begins July 23rd. This year marks the 25th class. That interactive nine-week program gives La Plata County residents a closer look at patrol operations, investigations, traffic enforcement, community policing, tactical response, dispatch, and more. Classes meet Thursdays, 6 until 8 p.m., with graduation scheduled for September 18th. Applications are due by July 15th. Durango Parks and Rec says calling all kids ages 10 and under. Decorate, march, and celebrate at the annual Children's Parade in Buckley Park on Independence Day. There is a free decoration station with Seed Studio 1 until 3:30 p.m. Stop by to create festive decorations for your bike, wagon, trike, scooter, stroller, or costume using free craft supplies. 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For FCB News, I'm Jamie Monticelli.
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0: He pulled out a big long switchblade knife. 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That big mean drunk stood back, his face full of tears, looking down at the floor, one of his ears. He cut that thing off even with a sideburn. You might say the little Mexican fella, he just didn't give a darn. But he was a gentleman about it. Bent over with a halfway grin, picked it up and handed it back to him. He said, "Now, big man, you get the urge to spit a little beer, just open up your hand there and spit it in your own ear. Won't be no trouble that way." That's what I heard him say. Then I said, "Barmaid, set us up around that Colorado Kool-Aid. While you're up there, bring this big fella here a box of Band-Aids. Now let me tell you, if you're ever riding down in South Texas and decide to stop and drink some Colorado Kool-Aid and maybe talk to some Mexicans, and you get the urge to get a little tough, better make damn sure you got your knife-proof earmuffs. Hey, ain't that right, big man?" I said, "Ain't that right, big man?" "Ah, hell, he can't hear. Not on this side anyway, he ain't got no ear. Hey, barmaid, bring us all a big tall glass of that Colorado Kool-Aid. How about it?" "How you doing, big man? Still got your ear there in your hand?"
1: I'm Carmen Roberts. As America prepares to party like it's